people comes together and listens to music and listens to song, it's more important the words what the song contains.

0: 48 FM.
1: Took the third time before I finally caught a name. Held it with the clarity of autumn rain. It's the morning, the rain stopped falling and your girl stopped calling, but you're hoping that she calls again. Say she hates men and that we're all the same. And with somebody else, I'll probably let it fall to flame. But with her, it's like we share the same sort of brain. So I dial her up and see if I can let a fool explain. And she's the only one I'm holding when the day's cold. And her's the only place I'm headed when the day's old. And when the day's young, we traveled every place told. Create a move on the new, on an ego place sold. Cause she's the one I thought I'd never meet. Two left feet on the leather street. Joy started picking off a better beat. Right now it's better than it's ever been. True.

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This, you know, this array, like almost only with a little more.

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It's like for the production part of it. Yeah. 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Just the production. We already know where we're

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So, picture the scene.

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And I had greater concerns than what was wrong from right. I had a status to uphold and money was tight.

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Just kind of leave it grooving by itself. Let it groove on its own thing, you know. Then when it gets in it, then you can put in some fills. But don't do it at the beginning. It's holding it back. Can we start again?

It's Patrice and Guts and Studio School Voice NYC. Hip hop after all. Yeah. Freetown Salon, land of diamonds. Real swagger muffin. Yeah. Africa, Europe, Afropean music. Boom.

years ago, I met the speech pathologist Antoine Stanley, and I mentioned that he should consider to sing. He laughed, and I gave him my email. Years later, I received an email from Antoine saying he would like to sing. With no song, I sent the Wolfpack and a camera crew. The result?

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The sliding on you, bump and grind every night upon you. 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
0: Okay, babe.
1: So just relax.

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1: Love me forever. That's all I ask of you.
0: That baby is a genius. Don't teach him about Santa till you teach him about Jesus. Don't take him out the snow to try to take him on.

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Yeah, roll up the dank and pour the drink and watch it stink. 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

0: report proclaiming imminent doomsday are popping up all over the U.S. Judgment Day is at hand, according to a Christian radio preacher in California. If 90-year-old Harold Camping's Bible-based calculations are correct, you shouldn't be making any plans past Saturday, May 21st.
1: May 21st is going to be a terrific earthquake.

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Now I see your wicked plan. I'm a jungleist

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1: Cause from the hood I came into the hood, I must return.

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America is coming on to rock in the land. Spreading love to each and everybody. 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

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All right? 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

0: 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Nice and easy. But there's just one thing, you see, we never ever do nothing nice and easy. 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But we're gonna take the beginning of this song and do it easy. But then we're gonna do the finish rough. The way we do Proud Mary. Rolling on the river. Listen to the story now.
1: Left a good job down in the city. 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
1: find? 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
2: It's your responsibility to do something about it.
3: Well, I have the key in my hand. All I have to find is the lock.
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1: How y'all feel out there?
0: Check this out.
2: And it goes a little something like this.
3: Il est 1h. 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

your happiness was the only thing that she wanted in the world.